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0: Here's your Walls 102 weather.
10: Cloudy tonight with a chance for storms. Lows around 62. Slight chance of thunderstorms. Tomorrow, 87. Mainly cloudy skies. That's your updated forecast from Shaw Local Radio. Currently, 81.
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4: Walls 102 weather.
5: Cloudy tonight with a chance for storms. Lows around 62. Slight chance of thunderstorms. Tomorrow, 87. Mainly cloudy skies. That's your updated forecast from Shaw Local Radio. 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
9: Cloudy tonight with a chance for storms. Lows around 62. Slight chance of thunderstorms. Tomorrow, 87. Mainly cloudy skies. That's your updated forecast from Shaw Local Radio. 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
6: Cloudy tonight with a chance for storms. Lows around 62. Slight chance of thunderstorms. Tomorrow, 87. Mainly cloudy skies. That's your updated forecast from Shaw Local Radio. 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
0: Here's your Walls 102 weather.
5: Cloudy tonight with a chance for storms. Lows around 62. Slight chance of thunderstorms. Tomorrow, 87. Mainly cloudy skies. That's your updated forecast from Shaw Local Radio. 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
8: Cloudy tonight with a chance for storms. Lows around 62. Slight chance of thunderstorms. Tomorrow, 87. Mainly cloudy skies. That's your updated forecast from Shaw Local Radio. 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
9: Here's your Walls 102 weather.
10: Cloudy tonight with a chance for storms. Lows around 62. Slight chance of thunderstorms. Tomorrow, 87. Mainly cloudy skies. That's your updated forecast from Shaw Local Radio. 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
6: Cloudy tonight with a chance for storms. Lows around 62. Slight chance of thunderstorms. Tomorrow, 87. Mainly cloudy skies. That's your updated forecast from Shaw Local Radio. Currently, 81.
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1: Here's your Walls 102 weather.
9: Cloudy skies expected overnight with a chance of thunderstorms. Lows around 63. Slight chance of thunderstorms Sunday, high of 87. That's your updated forecast from Shaw Local Radio. Right now, 68.
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0: Walls 102 weather.
2: Cloudy skies expected overnight with a chance of thunderstorms. Lows around 63. Slight chance of thunderstorms Sunday, high of 87. That's your updated forecast from Shaw Local Radio. Currently 66.
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2: Here's your WALS 102 weather.
5: Cloudy skies expected overnight with a chance of thunderstorms. Lows around 63. Slight chance of thunderstorms Sunday, high of 87. That's your updated forecast from Shaw Local Radio. 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
7: Cloudy overnight with a chance for storms. Lows around 65. Slight chance of thunderstorms. Sunday, high of 86. That's your updated forecast from Shaw Local Radio. Currently, it's 66 degrees.
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6: Cloudy overnight with a chance for storms. Lows around 65. Slight chance of thunderstorms. Sunday, high of 86. That's your updated forecast from Shaw Local Radio. Right now, it's 64 degrees.
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4: Cloudy overnight with a chance for storms. Lows around 65. Slight chance of thunderstorms. Sunday, high of 86. That's your updated forecast from Shaw Local Radio. Right now, it's 64 degrees.
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4: Cloudy overnight with a chance for storms. Lows around 65. Slight chance of thunderstorms. Sunday, high of 86. That's your updated forecast from Shaw Local Radio. Right now, it's 64 degrees.
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0: Handle on You. That is Parker McCollum hitting the top of the chart with that one 3 years ago.
1: All right. After the break, how a couple of songs are bringing to light that daddy knows best. And I'll explain from personal experience next. Hey, Crook and Chase here. We promised you a first-class country music cruise and the first sailing delivered.
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10: Mainly cloudy today with a slight chance of rain showers. High of 86. Partly cloudy skies. Tonight, lows dip down to about 70. That's your updated forecast from Shaw Local Radio. Currently, 64.
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0: Southbound, Carrie Underwood getting us all fired up for summertime. And so is Luke Bryan. A few announcements about him when we come back.
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5: Here's your Walls 102 weather.
6: Mainly cloudy today with a slight chance of rain showers. High of 86. Partly cloudy skies tonight. Lows dip down to about 70. That's your updated forecast from Shaw Local Radio. 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
16: Mainly cloudy today with a slight chance of rain showers. High of 86. Partly cloudy skies. Tonight, lows dip down to about 70. That's your updated forecast from Shaw Local Radio. Currently, 66.
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0: Thomas Rhett on Crook and Chase with Slow Down Summer, but not too much slowing down just yet. I mean, summer concert and summer fun just underway. And this weekend is actually the start of barbecue season. Did you know that? That said, Thomas Rhett is mighty proud of his smash burgers on the grill. He likes to use the wood pellets, smash that patty down, and then caramelize it nice and crispy. I've never done that, but it really does sound good.
1: Oh, and that reminds me, Charlie, next weekend here on the show, we have a throwback, or should we say a throwdown, with Eddie Montgomery. I mean, this guy is grilling just about anything roaming around the woods.
0: Oh, good.
1: Yeah, so you got to be here to hear all about that. For now, a familiar voice in country music is back on center stage. That's next on Crook and Chase.
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9: Here's your Walls 102 weather.
13: Slight chance of rain showers today. Otherwise, cloudy skies with a few peaks of sun. High temperatures reach up to 86. That's your updated forecast from Shaw Local Radio. 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
14: 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Number 10.

0: give those boys some oxygen. Cole Swindell and Dierks Bentley on Cricket Chase with Flatliner. Well, we are going to take a quick break to breathe, and we'll be right back with a special milestone at the ACM Awards this weekend that involves a beautiful and super talented young lady.
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12: Slight chance of rain showers today. Otherwise, cloudy skies with a few peaks of sun. High temperatures reach up to 86. That's your updated forecast from Shaw Local Radio. 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

0: Jordan Davis, number 6, with Turn This Truck Around. 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

0: is wrapping up a superstar double shot from the ACM top new male vocalist Tucker Wetmore. You heard Brunette at number 3, followed by his first countdown hit, Wind Up Missing You.
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8: Here's your Walls 102 weather.
16: Slight chance of rain showers today. Otherwise, cloudy skies with a few peaks of sun. High temperatures reach up to 86. That's your updated forecast from Shaw Local Radio. Currently 72.
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7: Cloudy skies with a few peaks of sun today, with daytime highs approaching 86. Partly cloudy skies tonight, lows level off around 70. That's your updated forecast from Shaw Local Radio. Currently, it's 75 degrees.
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0: Here's your Walls 102 weather.
5: Cloudy skies with a few peaks of sun today, with daytime highs approaching 86. Partly cloudy skies tonight, lows level off around 70. That's your updated forecast from Shaw Local Radio. Currently, it's 75 degrees.
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4: Cloudy skies with a few peaks of sun today, with daytime highs approaching 86. Partly cloudy skies tonight, lows level off around 70. That's your updated forecast from Shaw Local Radio. Currently, it's 79 degrees.
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0: Here's your Walls 102 weather.
5: Cloudy skies with a few peaks of sun today, with daytime highs approaching 86. Partly cloudy skies tonight, lows level off around 70. That's your updated forecast from Shaw Local Radio. Currently, it's 79 degrees.
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Why bother? I seem

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4: Mainly cloudy skies expected this afternoon with daytime highs approaching 86. Lows level off around 70 tonight, partly cloudy skies. That's your updated forecast from Shaw Local Radio. Right now, 81.
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8: Mainly cloudy skies expected this afternoon with daytime highs approaching 86. Lows level off around 70 tonight, partly cloudy skies. That's your updated forecast from Shaw Local Radio. Right now, 81.
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6: Mainly cloudy skies expected this afternoon with daytime highs approaching 86. Lows level off around 70 tonight, partly cloudy skies. That's your updated forecast from Shaw Local Radio. Currently 82.
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5: Mainly cloudy skies expected this afternoon, with daytime highs approaching 86. Lows level off around 70 tonight, partly cloudy skies. That's your updated forecast from Shaw Local Radio. Currently 82.
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8: Mainly cloudy skies expected this afternoon with daytime highs approaching 86. Lows level off around 70 tonight, partly cloudy skies. That's your updated forecast from Shaw Local Radio. Right now, it's 82 degrees.
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5: Mainly cloudy skies expected this afternoon, with daytime highs approaching 86. Lows level off around 70 tonight, partly cloudy skies. That's your updated forecast from Shaw Local Radio. Right now, 84.
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7: Sunshine mixed with clouds at times this afternoon, with daytime highs approaching 86. Mainly clear skies tonight, lows dip down to about 68. That's your updated forecast from Shaw Local Radio. Right now, it's 84 degrees.
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0: Here's your Walls 102 weather.
5: Sunshine mixed with clouds at times this afternoon, with daytime highs approaching 86. Mainly clear skies tonight, lows dip down to about 68. That's your updated forecast from Shaw Local Radio. Right now, it's 84 degrees.
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5: Lows around 69 tonight under mainly clear skies. Chance of thunderstorms tomorrow. Daytime highs approaching 81. Cloudy skies expected. That's your updated forecast from Shaw Local Radio. Currently, it's 84 degrees.
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5: Here's your Walls 102 weather.
6: Lows around 69 tonight under mainly clear skies. Chance of thunderstorms tomorrow. Daytime highs approaching 81. Cloudy skies expected. That's your updated forecast from Shaw Local Radio. Currently, it's 84 degrees.
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1: Walls 102 weather.
5: Lows around 69 tonight under mainly clear skies. Chance of thunderstorms tomorrow. Daytime highs approaching 81. Cloudy skies expected. That's your updated forecast from Shaw Local Radio. Currently, it's 84 degrees.
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0: Here's your Walls 102 weather.
6: Lows around 69 tonight under mainly clear skies. Chance of thunderstorms tomorrow. Daytime highs approaching 81. Cloudy skies expected. That's your updated forecast from Shaw Local Radio. Currently, it's 84 degrees.
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5: Mainly clear, tonight lows around 69. Chance for storms, tomorrow highs around 81, overcast skies. That's your updated forecast from Shaw Local Radio. Currently, it's 84 degrees.
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11: Mainly clear. Tonight, lows around 69. Chance for storms. Tomorrow, highs around 81. Overcast skies. That's your updated forecast from Shaw Local Radio. Currently, it's 84 degrees.
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